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0: nation's most brilliant young minds gear up for the National Secondary School Debate Tournament. It's the season finale of the I Beg to Differ Secondary Schools Debate Tournament Season 9. 10th of August at 3 p.m. Lagos, Abuja and Port Harcourt will come alive. Champions from Abuja, Port Harcourt and Lagos will go shoulder to shoulder for the crown of the Champion of Champions. 16 secondary schools, 3 daily debates, 4 weeks of intense matchups. Who will be the Champion of Champions of the I Beg to Differ Season 9? 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I Beg to Differ, the Tournament of Champions.
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5: Good morning, Abuja. Welcome to another beautiful day here in the city. I'm Angel Gabby. As you already know, this is your number one family fun radio, Kids 101.7 here in Abuja. I'm so excited today. I feel good. I'm not sure why, but I really feel good. I feel confident about today. I kind of feel like today is going to be a great day. I don't know what the day holds, but I am just certain that it holds beautiful things for me. I hope you have the same confidence for your day. Now, this morning, I want us to talk about something that many people wish they had more of on the Morning Boost: confidence. Now, confidence isn't about thinking you're better than anyone else, or having the answers, or having life all figured out. No. It's about believing in yourself enough to try, even when you are unsure about the outcome. The truth is, confidence isn't something that you're born with. It's something that you build. You build confidence every time you speak up when you have something to say. You build confidence every time that you try something new. You build confidence every time that you keep going, even after making a mistake. Now, for parents listening this morning, confidence grows when we celebrate efforts, not just results. So my mommy and my daddy listening to me right now, when you celebrate the efforts that your children are putting in, that builds their confidence. And to my little cute angels listening right now, to that cute boy and girl listening, remember this: you don't have to be perfect to be confident. You just have to be willing to learn and just keep trying. So here is your Morning Boost challenge for today. Today, do one thing that you've been putting off because you are afraid, or you are uncertain, or because you feel shy or intimidated. Make that call. Ask that question. Share that idea. Confidence grows when courage shows up, because the more you believe in yourself, the more you'll discover what you are capable of. This has been the Morning Boost on Kids 101.7 here in Abuja. I am Angel Gabby. Keep listening to your number one family fun radio. The Morning Bell continues shortly after this. Don't go away.
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This kid's 101.7 FM ABJ. You know, there's this quote by this guy. I can't find who it was. He says, after the rain, the air smells like a second chance. Well, today is another fun day for us to do it again the right way. It is the 18th of June, 2026. Uncle Matty the Magician is the name. And right now, we are talking about what the weather is looking like on the Drive Time Report. Alrighty, if you haven't gotten ready for work yet, or you haven't gotten ready for school yet, you're wondering, wait, Uncle Matty, what exactly is the weather going to be saying? So we know what we're going to do. Well, I've got you covered, all right? So starting off today, Thursday morning in the city of Abuja. All right, after yesterday's rain, you know how everywhere just feels kind of cool and calm? Well, that is what we're going to be experiencing today. Today's morning is going to be starting off nice with a nice 24 degrees Celsius with an overcast sky carrying over from last night. All right, the winds will be light coming from the southwest at around 10 kilometers per hour. By midday, it's going to be climbing all the way to 28 degrees Celsius. Still be expecting a little bit of sunshine around that time. Clouds might be covering the skies. Let's see how the gentle wind that comes in will then ease away all the, heat coming in from the sun, if there'll be actually any heat, because you know what? It has been raining quite often, so the weather right now, even with the sun, people will be like, you know what? I love it, because it just brings about that nice warmth, like a blanket around you. In the afternoon, things are going to be heating up even more to about 30 degrees Celsius, one of the warmest times we've seen so far. But yes, that's how it is. Chances of rain are a bit slight, but you know, it's still 25% and lower than yesterday. Yesterday was 35%. Today, it's 25%. So a huge 10% decrease in the chances that it might rain today. All right, so hopefully, let's see how it goes. By 2 p.m. all the way to 4, things are going to start, wind are going to start picking up to about 13 kilometers per hour. And even though, yes, the sun will be out and it will be a bit warmer than yesterday, it will still have a slight element of cool with the way the breeze are blowing. And, well, in the evening time, things are going to start cooling off all the way to 24 degrees Celsius. Calm winds in the sky, familiar. High humidity, and overall a nice, nice, easing weather that gives you a nice conclusion to your day. So after yesterday's wet encounter with the rain, for those who will be driving through the town, for those who will be driving through the city of Abuja, I want you guys to, you know, look out for any potholes that might have any water in them. Look out for any little holes, any bumps, because there we have a little bit of water, so you try not to splash on any pedestrians, okay? Yesterday's steady rain was a one thing to soften the edge and wash away whatever it is that was like coming into the week, you know? And now it's all about the happy feels that comes after. Like I said, after the rain, the smell sounds like a second chance. So what do you think today's second chance will bring you? Let me know in the comments, 0907-328-8728, sending your messages to the WhatsApp number. What is your day looking like? Is it a cool day? Is it an amazing day? Where are you calling in from? Where are you texting in from? I got a text message from someone saying, hey, good morning. Well, good morning to you as well. You didn't mention your name, you just said good morning, but good morning to you. Alrighty, well, it is still the happiest place on radio. Again, Uncle Matty's telling you, what is the weather looking like in your area, and how does that second chance that the rain brings, how does it going to affect you? Do you feel like, the second chance for you to get a new test score, or a second chance for you to make amends with your friends, or a second chance for you to, you know, I don't know, pass your exams if you actually are writing exams during this period. When we went to the school, there were some of the kids that were writing exams. So is today the second chance for you to write that exams, brother? Let me know. 0907-328-8728. That's 0907-328-8728. 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
3: 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We've had a lot of superstars calling in, and a lot of superstars win. Yesterday, we had Miracle as our winner, so let's see who's going to be today. All you got to do is call in and find out if you've got what it takes to be the next superstar winning and going home with the amazing prizes. All right, guys, when I do get back from the break, the questions will be off right now from the start, but this one with a fun spin on it.

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0: truly is another amazing time to be on Kids 101.7 FM ABJ in the morning with Uncle Matty the Magician. Right now, it's time for us to answer some fun questions, and let's see who's going to win the 10,000 Naira shopping voucher to shop for anything you want at Kids and Things. They serve loads and loads of goodies, loads of back-to-school items, loads of costumes, loads and loads of so much more things that you can absolutely get, even if you're not, well, winning. But it is something that you should check out. All right, guys, right now it is time for us to see who will be our first, who will be our contestants, and who will be our winner. All you got to do is answer as many questions as you can under the time given. If your score is the highest by the end of the show, you get to walk away with the 10,000 Naira shopping voucher to shop for all that you want at Kids and Things. All righty, let's get over with it and see who's calling. Hello. Good morning, you my superstar. What's your name? How are you doing today?
1: Morning.
0: Hey there, good morning. Ella?
1: Yes.
0: Yeah. Emanuela, it's always a fun time whenever I hear your voice on the radio. Okay, well, not on the call. Let's see. So, are you ready to answer today's set of questions?
1: Yes.
0: Yeah, let's see how well we're gonna do. And let's hope that this one is gonna be the one that puts us on the map. Alrighty, Ella, all right. You know the drill already. Answer as many questions as you can. And if your score is the highest by the end of the show, you're walking away with 10K. Your time, 1 minute, starts now. All right. Question number one. What name a color made by mixing red and blue? Name a color made by mixing red and blue.
1: Purple,
0: that is correct. All right, question number next. Which of these is a visual art? Which of these is visual art? A, painting, singing, dancing, storytelling.
1: Painting,
0: correct. Next question, true or false? Sculptures is a form of art. Sculptures are a form of art, true or false?
1: True,
0: that is correct. Next question. What is the art of using or creating images using pencil, pen, or charcoal?
1: Skip.
0: All right. Question next. Which art form uses movement to express ideas and emotions? Dancing, painting, photography, or pottery? Whoa, and we lost that call. Ella, do call us back. All right, and that was gonna be time, but Ella, call back, and let's see how well you're gonna do, okay? Hello there, good morning. Oh, hey, Ella, what's going on? Like, network had a little bit of a sneeze or something. Yeah, I figured, but don't worry, a network cannot spoil our shine. Although now we're going to have to start over again. So, are you ready?
1: Yes.
0: All right. So, all the questions that were asked are canceled, kind of. So, let's see again. Well, your time, again, starts now. Question one, true or false? Question one, true or false? Photography is considered an art form. True or false? Photography is considered an art form.
1: True,
0: that is correct. Next question. Fill in the blank. Art made by shaping clay is called what? Dash is art made by shaping clay.
1: Pottery,
0: that is correct. Next question. Dash captures moments with a camera. What is the art of capturing moments with a camera?
1: Photography
0: is correct. Next question. Which art form combines acting, costumes, and storytelling? A, theater. B, sculpture, C, drawing, or D, pottery? Which art form combines acting, costumes, and storytelling? Is it A, theater, B, sculpture, or sculpting? Theater is correct. Next question. True or false? Filmmaking is an art form. Okay, and we lost that call. Ella, let's see if you call back. All right, let's see. 0201-226-3350. That is the number to call in and join in on the show. Hello, good morning, my superstar. How are you doing today?
2: Yeah, I'm fine. Good morning, sir.
0: Good morning to you. What's your name?
2: Jasper.
0: Jasper. Well, Jasper, it's a pleasure to meet your acquaintance.
2: Yeah, thank you.
0: Jasper, if you could be one artist, historically or current, who would it be? Wow.
2: I didn't get you.
0: If you could be one artist, whether be it in history or currently, who would it be? Who would you choose?
2: Currently.
0: Okay, which current artist would you want to be?
2: Let's say a painter.
0: A painter? Well, that would be good. That painter is actually good. Well, let's see how well this question goes. Maybe be as good as mixing colors together. Jasper, all you need to do is answer us all my questions as much as you can under the time, which is 1 minute. And if you do so, you get to be or walk away with a 10,000 naira shopping voucher, courtesy of Kids and Things. So, are you ready?
2: Yes.
0: Okie dokie. Your time starts right now. Jasper, first question is, true or false? Filmmaking is an art form. True or false?
2: True.
0: True, that is correct. Next question. What is a medium in art? What is a medium in art? A, the material used to create the art. B, the artist's height. C, the size of the artwork. Or D, the audience.
2: Can you repeat the question?
0: What is a medium in art? What is a medium in art? A, the material used to create art. B, the artist's height. C, the size of the artwork. Or D, the audience.
2: A.
0: A, the material, that is correct. Next question. Dash is a black drawing material often made from burning wood. What is a black drawing material often?
2: Charcoal.
0: That is correct. Next question. True or false? Watercolor paintings use water to spread colors. Watercolor paintings use water to spread colors. True or false?
2: True,
0: that is correct. Next question. Fill in the blanks. Artists paint on dash using brushes and paints. Artists paint on dash using brushes and paints.
2: Canvas,
0: that is correct. Next question. Which medium is commonly used for sketching? Which medium is commonly used for sketching? A, pencil. B, spoon. C, bricks. Or D, rope.
2: A pencil,
0: that is correct. And with time. All right, just at the nick of time, Jasper, collating your results, looking at what you scored, you were able to answer a couple of questions correctly, and the number of questions you got were 6 points. Alrighty, Jasper, you did real well. If this score is the highest by the end of the show, I will be contacting you and letting you know how to claim your prize, okay?
2: Okay, wait, how many points did you say again?
0: Six points. One more than five and one less than seven.
2: Okay.
0: Yeah. Don't worry, it's pretty good. Okay. All right, then. Thanks, Jasper. Okay. Have a wonderful one. Let's hear from our next contestant. Hello, good morning.
3: Good morning.
0: How are you doing today?
3: I'm doing fine.
0: All right. What's your name? Where are you calling from?
3: Calling from Durumi.
0: Calling in from Durumi. Let me guess. Is your name starts with E and ends with Manuel?
3: Yeah.
0: Yeah, Emmanuel, how are you doing?
3: I'm doing fine.
0: Good to have you back on the show with us. All right, Emmanuel, we got some fun questions for you. Answer as many as you can under the time, and you get to walk away with a 10,000 naira shopping voucher, courtesy of Kids and Things, if your score is the highest at the end of the show. So, are you ready?
3: Yes, sir.
0: All righty, let's begin. Your time starts now. Questions. Question number one. Clay is used, true or false? Clay is used to make sculpture and pottery. True or false?
3: True,
0: that is correct. All right, question number next. Which of these is not an art medium? Which of these is not an art medium? A, oil paints. B, watercolor. C, clay. D, refrigerator.
3: Oil paints.
0: Oil paints, that is wrong. The answer was a refrigerator. Question next. Mixing red and yellow makes what? Fill in the blanks. Dash is made by mixing red and yellow. Dash is made by mixing red and yellow. Mano, your time is going.
3: Purple.
0: Purple, that is wrong. The answer was orange. All right, now question next. Artists, true or false? Artists often mix colors to create new ones. True or false?
3: True.
0: True, that is also correct. Question next. Who painted the Mona Lisa? Who painted the Mona Lisa? A, Leonardo da Vinci. B, Pablo Picasso. C, Vincent van Gogh. D, Michelangelo. And that is time. But still answering that question, who painted the Mona Lisa?
3: A.
0: A, Leonardo da Vinci. That is correct.
3: Can I call back? Can I call back again?
0: Emmanuel, well, you can try and call back, but hopefully I'll be able to catch your call. Your score was about 3 points, Emmanuel, and that was good. All righty, let's hear from my next contestant. Hello there, superstar. How you doing? Good morning.
4: Fine. Good morning.
0: Good morning to you. What is your name and where are you calling in from?
4: My name is Binta and I'm calling from Abuja.
0: Did you say Binta?
4: Yes.
0: Oh, Binta, it's a pleasure to meet you, acquaintance.
4: Thank you.
0: Binta, if you could be an artist, whether past, present or future, which would you want to be?
4: Please repeat
0: it. If you could be an artist, whether past, present, or future, what artist would you want to be?
4: Future.
0: Sorry? A future artist?
4: Yeah.
0: Okay. I thought you were going to say like a name, whether like Van Gogh or Sloan, or which art medium or which kind of artist would you want to be? Whether it be a painter or writer or dancer?
4: A writer.
0: Wow, that is impressive. Wow. Well, hopefully I do wish to list or read one of your stories someday. And let's hope that these questions are just as easy as writing a story. All you got to do is answer them as much questions as you can under the time. And you get to walk away with a 10K voucher at courtesy of Kids and Things. So let's see how well you do. 0201-226-3350 for all those calling in. That is a number for you to call. Binta, your time starts now. All right, question one. Who painted Starry, Starry Night? Who painted the picture Starry, Starry Night? A, Vincent van Gogh. B, Pablo Picasso. C, Leonardo da Vinci. Or D, Michelangelo?
4: A.
0: A, Vincent van Gogh?
4: Yes.
0: That is correct. Van Gogh did paint Starry, Starry Night. All right, question number next. True or false? Pablo Picasso helped to create the art movement known as Cubism. Is that true or false? Pablo Picasso helped create the art movement known as Cubism.
4: True.
0: That is absolutely correct. All right, question next. Fill in the blanks. Dash made the ceiling of the Sistine Chapel. Or who made the ceiling of the Sistine Chapel?
4: Casey's repeated.
0: Fill in the blanks. So this one is fill in the blanks. This person painted the ceiling of the Sistine Chapel. Who was it? Who painted the ceiling of the Sistine Chapel?
4: Leonardo da Vinci.
0: Leonardo da Vinci. Okay, I'll give you the options. A, it's Leonardo da Vinci. B, Michelangelo. C, Pablo Picasso. Or D, Donatello?
4: D.
0: Sorry?
4: C.
0: C, Pablo Picasso.
4: Yes.
0: Pablo Picasso painted the Sistine Chapel. That is not correct. The answer was Michelangelo. All right, question next. We still got more questions for you. Which artist is famous for cutting off part of his ear? Which artist is famous for cutting off part of their ear? A. Van Gogh, B. Picasso, C. Da Vinci, or D. Rembrandt?
1: D.
0: D. Rembrandt. Final answer?
1: Yes.
0: Rembrandt is not the right answer. It was actually Vincent Van Gogh that got into a thing and cut up his own ear just after painting this Starry, Starry Night. All right. Well, Binta, you did do well collating the results. You were able to give me three correct answers, and that gave you 3 points. All righty. Let's see how well you're going to do. On the Brainiac, all you got to do is answer some fun questions, 0201-226-3350. But Uncle Maddie's got to go on a break. When I get back, I will be giving you more questions to answer, all on art. So let's see, who is your favorite artist? What kind of paintings have you seen? Do you like still life drawings? Do you like imaginative drawings? Do you like drawings that look abstract or things that look more real life? Or do you like when people paint mountaintops? What exactly is the art form that you really resonate with? 0201-226-3350. That is the number to call. Or you can send in your message on the WhatsApp line, 0907-328-8728. That's 0907-328-8728. Uncle Maddie says, hey, I'm a believer, and so does the Imagine Dragons.

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1: 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If you want to put a smile on your face, you know this is the place to be. Right now, it's all about Brainiacs, and let's see just who will be my next contestant. Hello there, how are you doing today?
2: Hello.
1: Hello there. What's your name?
2: My name is Ekele.
1: Ekele, what a pleasure to meet your acquaintance, Ekele. How are you doing today? Alrighty. Well, Ekele, all you gotta do is answer as many questions as you can in order to win our special prize. So do you think you could do that for us?
2: Yes.
1: Alrighty. Well then, all you gotta do is start. Because your time starts now. Alright, question number one. Question number one. True or false? True or false? Leonardo da Vinci was also an inventor. True or false? Leonardo da Vinci was also an inventor.
2: True.
1: True, that is correct. All right. Question number next. That if you paint a self-portrait of a... Okay. Who painted a self-portrait and flowers? An artist painted self-portrait and flowers. Which of these artists painted a self-portrait and themselves and flowers? A. Van Gogh, B. Picasso, C. Da Vinci, or D. Angela? Who painted self-portraits of themselves and flowers? Is it A. Van Gogh?
2: Skip.
1: All right, question next. Question number next. Who is the odd one out? Pick the odd one out. A. Picasso, B. Van Gogh, C. Da Vinci, D. Beethoven.
2: Repeat.
1: Who is the odd one out? The odd one out. A. Picasso, B. Van Gogh, C. Da Vinci, D. Beethoven.
2: A.
1: A. Picasso, that is wrong. The answer was Beethoven. Everyone else was a painter. Beethoven was a musician. All right, question next. Question number next. Many artists became famous long time ago creating their artwork. True or false?
2: True.
1: True, that is correct. Next question. Which family of instruments includes drums? Which family of instruments includes drums? A. Percussion, B. Strings, C. Bass, D. Wood.
2: A.
1: A. Percussions, that is correct. And that is time. All right, let's see. Collating your results, you were able to score. Well, you gave three correct answers, and that gave you 3 points. Thank you, Ekele, for joining in and for participating. If your score is the highest by the end of the show, you get to walk away with a whopping 10,000 Naira voucher, okay?
2: Okay.
1: All right.
2: Thank you.
1: Oh, it's my pleasure, Ekele. Okie dokie, let's get to my next contestant. All you got to do is call in and try your luck. See how well you're able to answer these questions. Let's see how good you're going to be. Hello there. Good morning to you.
3: Good morning, sir.
1: Good morning. How are you doing today? And what's your name?
3: I'm fine. My name is Michelle
1: Chiamaka. Oh, Chiamaka, good to meet you. Do you think you could answer Uncle Maddie's fun question?
3: Yes.
1: All right. All you need to do is answer as many questions as you can under the time. And if you win, you get to walk away with a 10,000 Naira shopping voucher, okay?
3: Okay.
1: All right. Question one. Question number one. Name something artists may use to paint or draw a picture. Name something artists could use to paint.
3: Paintbrush.
1: A paintbrush, that is correct. All right, question next. Question number next. What do you call songs with no words? What do you call songs with no words?
3: Miming.
1: Nah, that's lip syncing or trying to act it out. Okay, miming is wrong. The answer was instrumental. It's only just the instruments that are playing without any words. All right, question number next. Which of these is a visual art? Which of these is a visual art? A, painting. B, singing. C, dancing. D, storytelling.
3: Painting
1: is correct. All right, question number next. Who is the art of creating images using pencils, pen, or charcoal? What is the art of creating images using pencils, pen, or charcoal? And that is time, but still on the question.
3: Skip.
1: All right. Well, Chiamaka, the time has run out, though. Collating your results, you were able to give me 3 correct answers and Okchi 2 correct answers, and now you're walking away with 2 points.
3: Thank you
1: so much for joining and for participating, and let's have fun, okay? Let's have ourselves a wonderful day, okay?
3: Okay.
1: All right, Maka. Bye-bye. All right, my superstar. Let's see who's going to be next. Calling in. And you can also call in on the other line, 0907-0901-808-9811. Hello, good morning to you. What's your name? How are you doing today?
4: Good morning. My name is Miracle.
1: Miracle, good to have you on the show. All right, Miracle. Are you ready to answer fun questions?
4: Yes.
1: Okie dokie, all you got to do is give me the right answers and you get to walk away with a whopping 10,000 air voucher, courtesy of Kids and Things.
4: Can I ask a question?
1: Sorry?
4: Can I ask a question?
1: Please, go ahead. Sorry?
4: Yesterday I won, but I didn't get one.
1: Did you text on the WhatsApp? Do you text on WhatsApp?
4: I don't have a WhatsApp.
1: Oh, I've been... Okay, I will call it again for you because on the line you're calling, I cannot see your number, so we could not text you directly. That's why we're waiting for you to text us on WhatsApp. So it's 0907-328-8728, okay? All right, we lost that call there, but do call us back. Miracle, if you're listening, the WhatsApp number to call is... I'll say this and say it loud. 0907-328-8728. 0907-328-8728. Reach us on WhatsApp so that you can also get to know when to claim your prizes, okay? Because if the time runs out and you didn't claim your prize, well, it's not on me, so do your own due diligence, all right? Okay, let's get on with it. 0201-226-3350. I hear some people are having a little bit of problem with that phone line. You can reach us on the WhatsApp number, 0907-328-8728. That's also the WhatsApp number, 0907-328-8728. Hello, good morning. How are you doing today?
5: I'm fine.
1: Hey, what's your name?
5: My name is Chizaram Daniels.
1: Chizaram Daniels, what a pleasure to meet your acquaintance. Chizaram, there are some questions that are giving me a whole lot of trouble. Do you think you can save me from them?
5: Yes.
1: Oh, Chizaram, you are truly a knight in shining armor. All right, all you need to do is answer the questions correctly and you get to walk away with a 10K voucher if your score is the highest. Chizaram, are you ready to face these opponents for me?
5: Yes.
1: Alrighty, well, your time starts now. Okie dokie, question number one. True or false, tempo means the speed of music. True or false, tempo means the speed of music. Hello, Chizaram, are you there?
5: Yes.
1: All right, so true or false, does tempo mean the
5: speed?
1: True or false, does tempo mean the speed of music?
5: True.
1: True, that is correct. All right, let's go. Question number next. Which instrument is played by blowing air through it? Which instrument is played by blowing air through it? A, flute. B, drum. C, piano. D, xylophone. A flute, that is correct. Question number next. The person who leads an orchestra is called dash. Fill in the blanks.
5: A conductor,
1: that is correct. Next, nice one. Question number next. Who is or what is the pattern of beat in music? What is the pattern of beat in music? It starts with an R.
5: Rhythm,
1: that is good. Correct. Question number next. Which instrument has a black and white key? Which instrument has a black and a white key? A, a piano. B,
5: a piano.
1: A piano. Correct. Question number next. Filling the blanks. Dash is called a group, or dash is the name, and that is time, but it's filling the blanks. Dash is what you call a group of singers. Dash is what you call a group of singers. What is what you call a group of singers?
5: Choristers.
1: Well, I'm going to give that to you. I was looking for choir, but choristers are still correct. So, yes. And Chizaram, collating your results, you were able to give me, well, a couple of correct answers, actually. Six of them, and that gave you 6 points. Well, Chizaram, congratulations. If your score is the highest by the end of the show, you get to walk away with your 10K shopping voucher, courtesy of Kids and Things and Party Bees, okay?
5: Okay.
1: Well, thank you so much for joining me. You did really well. All right, Chizaram, bye-bye.
5: Bye-bye.
1: All right. Oh, God. These superstars. My, oh, my. Chizaram just came, wowed me, and made me blush, too. Man. Let's see if you can do just as good or even better. Hello there. Good morning to you. How are you doing?
6: I'm fine.
1: What is your name and where are you calling in from?
6: My name is Jaden and I'm calling from Life Camp.
1: Ooh, it's Jaden calling all the way from Life Camp. Jaden, what a pleasure to have you on the show.
6: Thank you.
1: You're welcome. Okay, Jaden, now I'm going to be straight with you. There are some really, okay, really bad guys right here and they're coming in form of questions. And they're like, only okay, the best of the best can save the day by answering them. Do you think that okay, is you?
6: Yes, I do.
1: Love that. All right, Jaden, let's put that strength to the test. Answer as many questions okay, as you can under the time that is 1 minute. If you win, 10K is all yours.
6: Okay.
1: Your time starts now. Question one. Question number one, true or false? True or false? Music can be used to express emotions.
6: True.
1: Jaden, that is absolutely correct. All right. Question number next. All right. Which musician was known as the king of pop? Which musician was known as the king of pop? A, Michael Jackson. B, Elvis Presley. A, that is correct. Michael Jackson is correct. Next question. Who composes music even after losing? Who is this person? This person composed music even after losing their hearing. Even after losing the ability to hear, this person kept composing music. What is your name? Is it A, Michelangelo, B, Beethoven, C, Mozart, or D, Usher?
6: D.
1: Usher. That is not the right answer. The answer was Beethoven. All right, question number next. Mozart, Wolfgang Mozart was a child musical genius. True or false?
6: True.
1: True, that is correct. Next question, fill in the blanks. Dash is a singer of Trailer. Who sang the song Trailer?
7: Michael Jackson.
1: Michael Jackson is correct. Question next. Which Nigerian musician is known as the African Giant?
7: Davido.
1: Davido is OBO. African Giant is Burna Boy. Question number next. Which country is famous? I'll leave this one. Question number next. Who is the famous museum that houses the Mona Lisa? What is the name of the famous museum that houses the Mona Lisa? Is it A, or where is it located?

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3: Very well done, Jaden. Very, very well done.
4: Thank you.
3: You're welcome. All righty. Right now, it is 7:49. And Jaden, have a wonderful time.
4: Thank you so much.
3: It's a pleasure. It is 7:49 right now. And, 7:50. And looking at the results, I can say I am in a bit of a conundrum, okay? I can't take any more calls, but I still do not have a winner because for first place, it is a three-way tie. Well, we do have second place and third place. Third place, it's a four-way tie between Emmanuel, Binta, Ekele, and Chiamaka. They all scored, and also Ella, they all scored 3 points. All right, in second place, it's Ella with 4 points. And now, for first place, it is a three-way tie between Jasper, Chizaram, and Jaden. They all scored 6 points. But, hold on. But we can only have one winner. Now we have to have a decider, okay? So Uncle Matty will drop a question. I do hope you're listening. Uncle Matty will drop a question and the first person to give the answer to the WhatsApp line, I'll call the WhatsApp line, so if you don't have it, please put it down. 0907-328-8728. That's 0907-328-8728. That is the WhatsApp number. I will say it again. 0907-328-8728. The first person between Jaden, Chizaram, and also Jasper to give me the right answer will walk away with our 10,000 Naira shopping voucher because we cannot have three winners. And the question goes like this. Dash is the most famous painting in the world and it hangs in the Louvre Museum. What is the famous painting in the world and it's being hung at the Louvre Museum? And we have a winner from Jaden. The answer was the Mona Lisa hanging at the Louvre Museum in France. Jaden, congratulations. You are my brainiac of the day. Congratulations. I'll be letting you know on how to claim your prize. And, you know, I do hope you have a wonderful time. Thank you so much for joining in and being part of today's fun episode of Fun Fun Show on Brainiac. Tomorrow, we still have another winner to be had. All you have to do is call in and get to win yourself your 10,000 Naira shopping voucher, courtesy of Kids and Things. Your store is located in Gwarimpa. Yes, all the way in Gwarimpa, 3rd Avenue. 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The numbers, if you want to reach out to them, is 0913-286-0212. That's 0913-286-0212. Alrighty, guys, right now, Kamadi's going to wrap up with a conversation and get ready for our family health topic on, yes, you guessed it, family health. That's coming in at the other side at 8 o'clock. Do not touch that dial. Uncle Maddie the Magician's got lots of tunes coming in for you. And to all my superstars, to all my soda pops, this one is for you by the Saja Boys.

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1: Hi there. 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
7: It is Kids FM. It is the best place every morning to be. You know, Uncle Matty brings you the best gist coming to your listening pleasure. Right now, it is time for us to talk about your health right here on Family Health. All right, guys, we have our in-house pharmacist with us every Thursday. Toby comes in and says, guys, I've got the latest gist for you to keep you healthy, to keep you strong, to keep you vibrant. And today we're going to be having a fun conversation. Why we're having this conversation? Because it has come to my knowledge that a lot of us, those who are of the, well, we who are of the AA variety, that is your genotype is AA. There's a certain thing that always happens. We always tend to, okay, I'm not AA, I'm AS, but but people who are AA, they usually tend to fall sick a lot more easily than, let's say, those who are AS. Usually, especially nowadays, a lot of my friends who are AA have been complaining about, oh man, I've been having malaria, I've been having snuffy nose, I've been having body pain, I've been having this and that and this. And I'm like, what exactly is that thing that caused it? Is it that mosquitoes are just, they love AA people, that they just can't get enough of them? Or is there something more? Maybe something in their blood. And we have Pharmacist Tobey with us to talk about it. Pharmacist Tobey, good morning to you.
8: Good morning.
7: How are you doing today?
8: I'm good. How are you doing?
7: Oh, I'm doing all right. It's good to have you here with us again.
8: I know.
7: So, have you dewormed yourself this month?
8: It's not supposed to be a monthly thing.
7: Is that a monthly thing? Okay, no, in the past 3 months, have you dewormed yourself?
8: Yes, I have.
7: That's good. You see, now this is the way we check up on each other to make sure that we're doing the healthy thing. Okay, so first of all, let's start simple. For this conversation, for someone who has never really understood genotypes before, you're just hearing the word genotype for the first time, and they don't know, okay, well, so what exactly is the difference between AA, AS, SS, CSS, DSS, and every other one?
8: Okay, well, the thing is that the simplest way to differentiate. So now, people that are AA have normal hemoglobin cells in their bloodstream. Whereas people that have AS have like one normal hemoglobin cell, and then one that is a sickle carrier.
7: Yeah.
8: So now, normally this, our red blood cells are supposed to be like round, or will I say spherical in shape. But now for people that have this sickle cell in them, it forms an S shape. Yes, like the sickle you use in the farms. So that's where the name actually comes from. So it's because of that S shape. And because of that shape, it doesn't allow blood to flow very well in the veins, and it's not oxygenated enough. So now for people that are AS, it means that they have some normal hemoglobin cells, but then it's mixed with this sickle cell. Yes. Whereas people that are SS, they do not have normal hemoglobin blood cells.
7: They don't have, okay, those who are SS?
8: Yes, they don't. So it's all S-shaped.
7: All the hemoglobin cells are all S-shaped.
8: Yes,
7: exactly. Whereas for AS, it's normal and mixed.
8: Yes.
7: And
8: but
7: then
8: AA, they have normal round hemoglobin blood cells.
7: No wonder they're always like, oh my God, AA. Okay, so those who are AA, or AS rather, the beauty of having a mixture of hemoglobin, normal hemoglobin, and S-shaped cells is that there is a sort of saying that AS do not really get malaria. Is this true? Because I've gotten malaria a couple of times, but there's always that, oh, AS don't get malaria. So where does that come from? Is it that it is harder for us to get malaria, or it's they just using that to compensate themselves?
8: Well, the thing is that normally the malaria needs normal hemoglobin to function very well. So for people that have AA and have the normal hemoglobin blood cells, where there's it creates this friendly environment for malaria.
7: Okay.
8: So when they come in, they are very comfortable. In fact, they exert their full potential. So you get the full symptoms of the malaria, the fever, headaches, like you break down completely. Whereas for people with AS, because of that sickle cell that they are carrying, the malaria is not so comfortable. So now it acts like a protection in the person. So when the malaria comes in, the environment is not really friendly. It's an unfriendly environment. It cannot exert its full potential. And because the blood is not, you know, most of the time oxygenated enough, it's now not like you will not get the malaria. You get the malaria, but then you don't get the full symptoms of the malaria like someone that has AA would. So it doesn't mean you're not getting the malaria. It just means that for you that is AS, you are not going to get the full symptoms that someone that is AA will get.
7: Okay, so that means someone who is SS, being as, okay, AS gives a less more conducive environment for malaria to breed than AA. But someone who is sickle cell, someone who has SS now, does that mean that the environment in their bloodstream is totally inhabitable for malaria?
8: No, unfortunately, for people that are SS, if you are looking at it theoretically, it should. But then, for people that are SS, their immune system is compromised.
7: Yeah.
8: Seriously compromised. So anything can just come in. Malaria, cold, flu, you understand?
7: Yeah.
8: And because of the way these their blood cells are shaped and doesn't allow blood flow very well in their body, it compromises their immune system. It can even lead to certain, you know, organ damage and all, but that's on a different note. So for people that have sickle cell, they have compromised immunity, so their body can't even fight it.
7: So for the, because of the compromised immunity that SS bring, normally or theoretically, the bloodstream should be uninhabitable for malaria.
8: If you're looking at it theoretically.
7: If you're looking at it that way. But the reality of it is the SS actually has a way of acting or affecting their immune system, which then allows or makes them, you
8: always
7: know,
8: fall
7: sick to malaria, aside from every other thing that goes on there.
8: Yeah.
7: I mean, one of these days, maybe we should have a conversation or talk about it.
8: Okay.
7: All right, but for now, right now, it's all about those who are AA and why they certainly have, well, because of the conduciveness of their bloodstreams, malaria tends to be there a whole lot, and they tend to fall sick. Like you said, AA people, any little thing, they're falling sick. Anything, they're falling sick.
8: The thing is that it's not like it attacks them more. It's just that it attacks both AA and AS on the same frequency, but then it presents more in the AA compared to AS.
7: So it presents more.
8: Yes, in AA people.
7: Is this just for malaria, or does it also cut across to every other infection?
8: For now, just malaria.
7: Just for malaria?
8: Yes.
7: There are no other infections as well that would possibly bring about this?
8: No, except for, you know, people that AA and AS versus SS. Yes. So for this one now, all of them get malaria at the same frequency. But now the thing is that because of that protective cell carrier, the malaria will be there, but you won't be feeling it. You will not be feeling the full symptoms of the malaria. Whereas for the person that has AA, you see them breaking down.
7: All right. Well, let's hear from you. Are you an A? Does your genotype carry AA, or is it AS, or is it SS? And what has been your experience dealing with these symptoms of malaria? How often do you fall sick? And, well, what do you think we can do about that? We're talking about so much more when we get back from the break. Do not touch that dial. Uncle Maddie will be back with lots of tunes coming your way. BTS says, hey, this jam is smooth as butter.

0: Anything by Davido right there on your number one family radio station, Kids 101.7 FM, ABJ. Uncle Maddie is here with you, keeping it locked on Family Health, where we talk about, well, your health. And you know what they say, health is definitely wealth. AA in the house. If you're an AA person, you can certainly send in your message on WhatsApp and give yourself a shout out to all your friends who apparently can marry anybody because, yeah, genotypes and all that. But hey, we're not going to be hating. We're not hating right here. And yes, with me in the studio is our pharmacist. We're talking about malaria and why is it that it always affects AA people. AA people so commonly. I'm not going to say evil. You know, we're having a conversation. I am pharmacist Kobe behind the scenes. We're not going to talk about that right now. That's a conversation for another time. Maybe even on by 9 o'clock on the snack time show. We might even bring up this conversation. But okay. Hey, we're still talking about AA and the genotype. Now, let's take in the point of AA's genotype and the structural protection of the cells and the traits it provides and all that. Why is it that they are still so, would I say, receptive towards certain illnesses? It seems like for them, yes, they might be, you know, more acceptable to marry different people. Say, okay, you have AA and this, that, you can marry anyone. But then when it comes to illnesses, you find that they are more susceptible.
1: Well, that's, like I said, they create a conducive environment for all of this. So now, normally, is like how they explain this cancer treatment thing, yeah? Most people say to treat cancer, the chemotherapy you use is basically another poison that is just stronger than cancer to kill the cancer, to make it a non-conducive environment for the cancer cells. So normally when you have a normal setting, normal hemoglobin, blood cells and all, it creates a conducive environment for these illnesses.
0: Is there a way like one can maybe, I don't know, I don't want to say take medication, but is there a way that one can do something or maybe things they can, in order to make themselves resistant against different illnesses or make their cell less conducive? Because somebody I saw, apparently mosquitoes actually attracted to more certain people other than others.
1: Are you sure?
0: Yep.
1: I don't think they do that investigation before they bite you.
0: They do. No, like, okay, for instance, there's this, they say they just smell of O positive blood, that they prefer O positive blood to, let's say, O negative, or they prefer O positive to some blood.
1: Are you sure it's not when they're already biting you?
0: No, yes, like they can, from what I just,
1: they are not vampires that would smell it.
0: They cannot sense the type of blood?
1: No, they can only detect it when they are already biting. So they can't just flip past you and say, you know what, this is O positive, this person has sweet blood.
0: Really? I thought, like, you know, same way how bats have echolocation, same way how dolphins have sonar, mosquitoes kind of have something they can sense, like, okay, this is giving is giving O positive.
1: No.
0: Okay. No. So there is there something that for people who have the genotype AA?
1: Well, the thing is that it's already in your genetic makeup. It's not something you can change. But if you want some sort of protection against these illnesses, for example, now malaria, we already know you have to use your insecticides. You have to use mosquito repellents. If you are AA, it is compulsory for you. And then with this season now, you need to avoid stagnant water. If there's any stagnant water in your house, you have to throw it away, clear your sewages, your drainage system, all of that. Take all these precautionary measures and then try to boost your immune system. Make sure you're taking immune boosting supplements. They help a lot to fight these diseases. So these are precautionary measures and all. But then, like I said, it's your genetic makeup. It's not something you can change. You can only help to give your immune system ammunition to fight these diseases and all. Yes, it's why we tell people that when they're treating malaria, they shouldn't be drinking blood tonic. Because if you are drinking blood tonic, you're just providing your body more hemoglobin. And when there's more hemoglobin, you are creating a more conducive environment for this malaria.
0: So the hemoglobin, like what you said, the hemoglobin blood cells, that is what Sivan. Would you say feel a certain cold itch? How soon should they start to act?
1: They should immediately once you don't need to wait and find out what it is. Once you start feeling certain things, fever, headache, you need to go in and check it, because for your genotype, you know that you are predisposed to the harsher consequences of this disease.
0: So but for AS, we can easily just be like, it's cough, it will go away, and it could go away the next day.
1: Now, you see why this thing is more dangerous for AS? Now, we already know that in AA, they are always going to show symptoms, but it's not common in AS.

0: So imagine how bad it must be for someone that has AS to start showing symptoms of that malaria.
1: Okay. So
0: you see.
1: So because of the fact that it doesn't present as strongly as in AA, mm-hmm. for an AS person, you have to actually be on top of it because you don't know when. Because I remember using myself as an example. Usually when there are certain times when I get sick that it will just come up. I can feel it coming in and I know what to take. I know the medications to go about and get myself back. But then there are some times when it just out of the blue, and then I will take medication, but it wouldn't go. And then it would then skyrocket, which would then sometimes lead me to going to the hospital and sometimes getting admitted.
0: I sure AS is original.
1: My AS is the strong type. It is the strong type. But A or AS, regardless of whatever your general type is, if you do find symptoms of malaria, whether it be cough, catarrh, do make sure your doctor or your pharmacist to talk to them and tell them, okay, this is what you are on the next best step, okay? As much as, yes, we know, it is still best that we leave it to professionals like our pharmacist, Tobe. So, for our final question, for families listening who it's a mixed genotype house, let's say AA parents, AS children, and vice versa, what is that one practical takeaway you want every household to walk away with today?

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1: For the lone gazelle, there sadly is no escape.
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right. It is 33 minutes past 3 a.m. It is 33 minutes gone past the hour of 10 o'clock, and you're still listening to your family fun radio station, 101.7 Kids FM Abuja. And my name is still Benny, the laughing diva, the queen of no frowning faces, aka I am just a Fuji. So, the word I was looking for starts with a C and ends with an E. And yes, everyone got it correctly. The word is change. Now, people might be wondering, so what does change have to do with the conversation? You see, the thing about change is there's some things that make people to change. And one of such things is money. Because people always say that you will only know someone's true character when they have money. So that is why today I want to ask you a question. Does money change people? And if you're telling me that money changes people, in what way does money change people? Does money change people for good, or does money change people for bad? Now, if you're telling me that money changes someone in a good way, I want to know how the money will change you in a good way. And if you're telling me that money will change someone in a bad way, I also want to know why money will change someone in a bad way. And you know, there's a popular saying that money is the root of all evil. So my question is, is money truly the root of all evil? And also, if it is the root of all evil, why then do a lot of people hustle to get the money? And now, let me focus on you. If you got richer today, do you think that money will change you? Let me know by calling 0201-226-3350, or you can call the other number 0901-808-9811.

0: messages on WhatsApp 1 0 9 0 7 3 2 8 8 7 2 8. Hello, good morning.
1: Hello, good morning,
0: Emmanuel. Wow! All right, Emmanuel. So, does money change people?
1: I think it's depending on the person's background.
0: Okay. So, Emmanuel, if you got to reach out today, would you change?
1: In some way.
0: Okay. So, let's hear the ways you would change if you got to reach out.
1: Like, now, I would like budgeting out of the question.
0: Okay. No more budgeting for you. All right. And? Okay, so basically you will not be thinking before you spend anymore, right? I said, okay, well, don't let the network deter you. Don't forget you can send in your messages on WhatsApp 0907 3288 728. And my question is very straightforward. Does money change people? Yes or no? Hello, good morning.
2: Yeah, good morning, ma.
0: Good morning, darling. How are you?
2: I'm fine.
0: All right, what's your name?
2: My name is Kelechi.
0: Kelechi.
2: Yeah.
0: All right, Kelechi. So talk to me. Does money change people?
2: Yeah, of course.
0: Okay.
2: Money changes people a lot, you know.
0: Mm.
2: In the sense that your body movement, you know, your confidence.
0: Okay.
2: You know, your money is in your bank account. The way you talk, you know.
0: Okay. So I mean,
2: it changes people a lot.
0: Okay. So in your own meaning, you're saying that money changes people in the positive, not the negative.
2: Yes, yes.
0: Okay, so let's say you got to reach out today. What are the things that will change about you?
2: Yeah, let me say my mindset.
0: Okay.
2: And think to get richer again, you know, not to go back to the old world.
0: All right.
2: Okay.
0: That is so true. Round of applause for you. What is going on with the network today? I don't even understand. All right, send in your messages on WhatsApp. Yes or no? Does money change people? Does money change people? All righty. Hello, good morning.
3: Hello, good morning.
0: Good morning, darling. How are you?
3: I'm fine. Long time.
0: Okay. What's your name?
3: Godswill.
0: Godswill? Where have you been? What happened?
3: It's just this issue. All the time I'm being so. Most of the times I don't have time.
0: Oh.
3: So
0: okay.
3: You know, I'm a businessman, so.
0: Okay.
3: I have to focus.
0: I mean, ego is very important, so I understand that. All right, so God's will. Does money change people?
3: Yeah, obviously, money changes people.
0: Okay, so for good or bad?
3: Money changes people in many ways, either good or bad.
0: Okay. So let's say you get richer. What are the changes that you will make in your life? So if you got. Okay, can you move away from where you are? It's kind of noisy. Hello? Okay. Please, God's will, give me a call back and please go to a quiet place so that I can hear you and also you can hear me. All right. So my question is simple. Does money change people? Yes, no, Maybe. Now, if you got a reacher today, what are the things in your life that you would change? Let me know. Send a message on WhatsApp 0907-328-8728. Or you can call the number 0901-808-9811. That is 0901-808-9811. Or you can call the other number 0201-226-3350. Yes or no? Does money change people? Now, this is Jordan Sparks with a song. Let's see if I can take this call. Hello? The network wants to frustrate me, but I will not be frustrated. Now, this is Jordan Spark with a song, One Step at a Time. I need to go talk to the engineers, let them sort out what's going on here. Because Kilo Day...

0: I don't know, like, this song brings back a lot of memories. That is My Boo by Osha and Alicia Keys. Little me was like, which day will I have my own, ooh. 48 minutes gone past the hour of 10 o'clock. Will money change you? Yes or no? Hello, good morning.
1: Hello, good morning.
0: Good morning, my darling. How are you?
1: I'm good.
0: Okay, what's your name?
1: Kelechi.
0: Kelechi. All right.
1: Yeah.
0: So, talk to me. Do you think money changes people?
1: Yes, money do. Money does.
0: Okay. So if you had money today, will money change you for good or for bad?
1: Money will change me for good.
0: Okay. So what good changes will money bring for you?
1: Number one, my way of thinking, way of managing things.
0: Okay.
1: Yes, and my walking step will change.
0: Your step's gonna change, darling. Round of applause. All right. So, have you had breakfast?
1: I'm making my breakfast now.
0: What are we making?
1: I wanna eat noodles.
0: Noodles, okay. Plain noodles with veggies or just the way they made it?
1: Spice.
0: Ooh,
1: noodles.
0: Ooh, I love it. I love it.
1: Yeah.
0: I am coming over to get it. Okay?
1: Okay.
0: All right, yes, my darling. Okay. Bye.
1: Bye.
0: Alrighty. Okay. Okay. So, if you're just joining us, I was asking a very important question. Does money change people? Now, a lot of people have said yes, but the question is, will money change you in the positive or in the negative? The truth of the matter is, a God is very important. And let's say I get to have more money than I already have. Well, like Kelechi just said, my walking style is definitely gonna change. But let's take this call right here. Hello, good morning.
2: Hello, good morning.
0: Good morning, darling. How are you doing?
2: I'm fine, ma.
0: Okay, what's your name?
2: Joy.
0: Joy. Okay, Joy. Does money change people?
2: Yes, and I want to correct you for one thing you said.
0: What did I
2: say? Money is not the root of all evil.
0: Oh, okay.
2: It's the love of money.
0: Hmm.
2: When you love money more than your life, you love money more than God, that's when it's the root of all evil.
0: Oh, okay. Okay. That's good. All right. So now, as you have said it, the love of money is the root of all evil. Now, if you now have money, wouldn't you love it?
2: No.
0: So you would not love money. What would you feel towards money?
2: I would just be happy.
0: Okay. All right. I like that. A round of applause for you, darling. Okay. So, if you had more money right now, what are the things that will change in your life?
2: Number one, the way I manage, all this kind of thing.
0: Okay, okay.
2: Especially the way I walk.
0: Ha! This walking step, is it more catwalk or will you start bouncing in money? Because...
2: I'll start bouncing.
0: Okay, that's good, that's good, that's good. All right, my darling, have you had breakfast?
2: Yes.
0: What did you have for breakfast?
2: Spaghetti.
0: Away. Oh my gosh. So are you sending it to me or should I come and get it?
2: Come and get it.
0: I am coming over, darling. Okay. Bye.
2: Bye.
0: All righty. Okay. So, I mean, does money change people? Well, just give me the money first. Then we will know whether or not the money will change me or not. All right.

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0: Sure.
1: Or a sea shanty?
0: If that's your thing.
1: Or pirate metal.
0: This boat trip is going to be interesting.
2: Don't you love it? Oh, it's so good!
0: It feels good to be Boatyou. 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
3: Right? We had a bunch of calls, and you can call back again. We couldn't take them because we were dancing, but it's all good. Now, Lady Faith said that for her, it is pounded yam with efori roll, which tells me she's a pounded yam and efori roll girl, right? With goat meat, specifically peppered goat meat. For me, I would take smoky jollof rice, hot one. Hot, smoky, and emphasis on the word smoky, right? Jollof rice with a barbecue chicken lap and beef. Yes, I said what I... And beef. And plantain, hot plantain. I need to see the dodo. Okay, and then you pair it with a very cold, chilled portion of coleslaw. You see, there's a juxtaposition between the temperatures and the textures, right? I want the jollof rice to be hot. I want the plantain to be hot. But you see that coleslaw? It needs to be cold. Because that is the only way to enjoy coleslaw. Okay? So that is my thing. I also have, if we're talking more so non-Nigerian dishes, I would love a nice cheeseburger, a very cheesy one. Not with sliced cheese. That sliced cheese, I don't like it. A very delicious, stretchy cheese, right? With pickles and pickled onions. And I want it to be double patty. If you are very sorry, you can do single patty. Right, beef patty. But if you are very, very, very sorry, you can do me a double patty. And I would like it with the side of fries. And that's that for me. Am I asking for too much? I don't think so. I don't think so at all. I feel like my own particular cravings, my own request for the meal that would call a truce is not that much to ask. It really isn't. It really isn't. So in case you have offended me, now you know how I can forgive you. All right, let's get into more music. This one is EVE and the song is called Tambourine.
4: Okay. Okay.

0: Wait, now, do you know that while you were busy selling markets, I was sharing my own foods that I feel could end a truce, could end a war. The war in my heart, the one that if you offend me, this is what you can do. Mm-hmm. I forgot to add one more thing, but I'll add it now. Now, I said hot jollof rice, mm-hmm. smoky, mm-hmm. emphasis on the smoky, mm-hmm. with a chicken lap, mm-hmm. barbecue flavor, mm-hmm. Mm-hmm. Mm-hmm. with beef, mm-hmm. yes, 2 protein, nobody's business, face your front, and plantain, mm-hmm. on this side, mm-hmm. cubed one. Cubed one tastes better on jollof rice. Then all those things are going to be nice and hot, but the coleslaw must be chilled. That's what I want.
1: Okay.
0: Then I also would appreciate a very nice cheesy burger with fries. Preferably loaded fries. It should be loaded with goodness and enjoyment.
1: I know, right?
0: That's what I would like.
1: Oh, okay.
0: And I don't think I'm asking for too much.
1: You guys, I think I want to change my soup. No, you know, I mentioned Eforiro.
0: Yeah.
1: But right now, while I was scrolling through someone's page, I just saw a fisherman soup and I'm like, my goodness.
0: I had fisherman soup the other day.
1: Funny enough, I have never had fisherman soup. I don't even know what it tastes like. And people make it
0: very differently. But yes, the fisherman soup made between Rivers Bayelsa Delta, even Benin City, or rather Edo State, they actually make it slightly differently, but all the same good vibes. I had it the other day.
1: Okay.
0: Yeah.
1: Like, nice. You prepared it.
0: Do I look like?
1: Yeah, I mean, you do.
0: Do I look like
1: you
0: I'm prepared
1: do.
0: It, my darling?
1: Well,
0: my
1: I mean,
0: darling. Woo!
1: I haven't had
0: I
1: it.
0: I have many skills. You see, soup, especially fisherman soup, is not one of them.
1: I saw it, and the way it was looking at me, mm-hmm. In fact,
0: what was looking at you? The fish in itself?
1: Not the fish. I saw the fish. I saw the periwinkles. I saw snail. Mm-hmm. I saw lots of things. I'm like,
0: can
1: really?
0: Can I tell you that the reason why I don't eat fish head is because I don't like when the fish is looking at me. I just feel bad.
1: Yeah.
0: Don't you feel bad for eating a very, like, the fish was minding its business.
1: But this one, swimming I didn't even see in the fish ocean, head.
0: You now came to eat it.
1: I saw lobster. Is it lobsters or crab? I just saw a lot
0: of crab.
1: I saw lots of things.
0: Yeah.
1: I even saw, I saw lobsters there. Mm-hmm. There is. I saw shrimps. Mm-hmm. In fact, it was really, you know, very rich. And okay. I would want to taste it, know what it tastes like.
0: Yeah, I think so too. Anyway, is that all we have for the show? Let's see if there was somebody that kept calling and unfortunately we were not able to pick. But now is your opportunity. You have one last chance. 0202-633-350-0901-808-9811 and the WhatsApp number
1: 0907-328-8728. All right, so if you look at the time, it's already 12:50 and we have to wrap up this particular segment because we're moving straight to the Less Travel. And today on the Less Travel, we are going to talk about a particular culture
0: that you want to know.
1: Exactly.
0: In fact, you might be one of them.
1: Yeah, who knows? Back your imagination with us because it's going to be a very exciting adventure.
0: Yeah.
1: We're going to talk about this particular culture, the people, their food, and everything that you do there. And you're going to learn a lot just in case you're looking for a wife or a husband. Anyways, do stay. Keep listening to more music. This is Show Me Off by Asha.

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3: 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Oh, my world. 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Anyways, we are talking about pressure, peer pressure. What has social media as a teenager? Okay, let's have that call. What has social media done to you? Has it made you...
4: Hello.
3: Oh. Hi, my love. What's your name?
4: My name is Favor.
3: Favor. All righty, my darling. Talk to me. Favor, what's your take?
4: Please, can you come to my school?
3: Favor, don't worry.
4: I want to see you face to face.
3: I know. Fingers crossed, okay? Fingers crossed, to be honest.
4: Okay.
3: Okay, my love. Okay, so Favor, what's your take on this topic?
4: Please.
3: I've heard you, my love. I've heard you. Oh, my word. Okay, okay, though. All right, so, yeah, someone dropped a WhatsApp message. The name is Sydney. Sydney said for her, it is some people trying to please someone or other people. Yeah, I mean, that is a very valid point, right? Sometimes a lot of people want to please everybody. You want everybody to like you, huh? My darling, sometimes you have to take it easy, because at the end of the day, no matter how you are or how you try to please everyone, people would see through that, okay? You cannot please everyone, because at the end of the day, what you're going to do is to chase people away from you. Oh, you're my friend. You do as this one like. This one say, no, I don't like it. Okay, let's take for instance now. Oh, I have a call. Let's take that call. Hello.
4: Hello.
3: Hi, what's your name?
4: It's Favor calling
3: back. Okay, Favor. So, do you want to chit chat with me based on this topic?
4: I was telling you to come to my school and you said fingers crossed.
3: I didn't really
4: know fingers crossed. You don't really know
3: what fingers crossed is? It means...
4: Yes, I don't know.
3: Okay, it means that... Okay, let's keep the hope alive that maybe it's under probability, you know. Hopefully, it's an hopeful thing that, okay, hopefully you get to see us. That's the fingers crossed. Yeah, that's what it means.
4: Okay, so you cannot go.
3: No, that's not what I'm saying. I just explained to you what fingers crossed means. Like, keep your hopes up. Probably,
4: okay.
3: You might see, you what might just see us. What? Okay, my darling, this is not Favor. This is not the hour for you to, for us to talk about this right now. Okay, this is after the bill. I'm having a very good, serious conversation. So, let's discuss that right now. Oh, but if you feel like, okay, you don't have anything to talk about this topic, then you can call the 5 o'clock hour. Then we'll get to talk about this one. Okay, at least that's the parents' report card. So we can actually have a good dialogue about that one later. Okay?
4: Okay, bye.
3: All right, darling. All right, so yes, back to the matter, back to the discussion. I was talking about trying to please everyone, right? So most times, it is not good to always please everybody. You have to be yourself and all of that. I have a call. Hello?
5: Hello, good afternoon.
3: Good afternoon, my love. What's your name?
5: Miracle.
3: Miracle, you don't sound okay. Come on. Level up, Miracle the reporter. Am I right?
5: Yes.
3: Okay, my love. So what's your take on this topic? What is the biggest pressure teenagers face online?
5: I would say sometimes it makes a teenager over, like,

0: makes the teenagers like want to compare themselves to people that are seeing, like they are watching.
1: I'm
0: like, ah, look at this girl, look at her. God, she's on it to be better for me. I work on it to her fine dress. I would try. They're like making them, like pressurizing them to do things that they're not more like.
1: She did not lie at all. Okay. So Sydney added more to this discussion. She said because she was the one that initially said trying to please someone or people, but what if it's someone close to you but now the person is distant? Do you think it's really pleasing? Susie is thinking. Let me read that one again. Trying to please someone or other people, that is, so are you trying to generalize it right now that that is what teenagers face, or you are personalizing it right now to what you are facing? I want to know. Okay, so reply to that so I know the angle to go. Okay, now back to the matter, back to what I was talking about. Remember, not everything you see online tells a full story. Likes do not determine your value, because when I talk about likes right now is when you post on social media and all of that, probably you have low likes and all of that. Yes, don't get me wrong, it can be discouraging, but it shouldn't affect you to the point that it's now determining your value, is making you feel less of yourself. It is, you shouldn't be pressurized to, you know, the likes that you see online, that it shouldn't make you now start feeling so less of yourself and all of that, that you start going through the troubles of trying to gather likes and all of that. And then sometimes you start, you know, paying money for likes and, you know, it's a lot, right? So you do not also need to copy everyone to be accepted, because this is one of the major things that teenagers, while growing up, this is what they struggle with online. You do not need to copy anyone. Don't always be like, oh, I want to be like this person. I mean, if it is you're looking up to someone, like having a mentor and all of that, that is good, right? But you can choose probably your mate right now, because now it is mostly what teenagers do. They look at themselves. I need to dress finer than her. I need to look more beautiful than her. I need to. But when it comes to mentor is more like you are aspiring to be like that kind of person. That person is your role model. That person is doing awesome. You know, you see your future. You see, you know, you when you're looking at your role model, you're seeing your future. That is for a good cause, right? But when you're comparing yourself to your fellow people, your fellow teenagers, and it's all about the negative, okay, you need to watch it. It is not so healthy. It is not so good. So, okay, I got a response back from Sydney. Sydney said, it is a personal situation. Okay, now, this is going to be for Parents Report Card, the way I'm seeing it, but the pressure to, you know, please someone if the person was close to you and is now feeling distance. Well, all I'm going to say to this right now is, based on what I just reflected on, if the person doesn't really want you or has kept you in a distance, it is okay to respect that person's wish, right? Because probably the person has something else thinking and wants to move on, and which is okay. The thing is, you cannot be friends with someone forever. People who has a forever friendship, they are lucky, but it is not everybody that must be with you from beginning to the end of time. It's not possible. So, my darling, you don't have to go overboard trying to please somebody else that doesn't want to be in your space. I know you know what I mean, right? So I'm not going to say

much about that. But if you want more details, then we'll talk about this in the parents report category. Okay. So time check, it is 3:44 p.m. It's about that time. Let's go listen to some music and I will be right back to wrap up the segment and prepare for the next segment. Stay with Susie.

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All right, Susie the Big Baby is back, and you're still listening to 101.7 Kids FM Abuja, your family fun radio station. Anyways, my darling Soda Pop, we have wrapped up the segment for After the Bell, and coming up, it is going to be the Sing and Play. So do not go nowhere. Let's go. Let's wait so that we are will have fun. What's going on with me today? Oopsie daisy. So many oopsie daisy moments today, but it's okay. It's okay. Anyways, my darling, stick with me. Don't go nowhere. Stay with Susie the Big Baby. Okay. I will be right back on the 4 o'clock hour. Okay.

0: The nation's most brilliant young minds gear up for the National Secondary School Debate Tournament. It's the season finale of the I Beg to Differ Secondary Schools Debate Tournament Season 9. 10th of August at 3 p.m. Lagos, Abuja and Port Harcourt will come alive. Champions from Abuja, Port Harcourt and Lagos will go shoulder to shoulder for the crown of the Champion of Champions. 16 secondary schools, 3 daily debates, 4 weeks of intense matchups. Who will be the Champion of Champions of the I Beg to Differ Season 9? 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

0: This is what we're talking about. This is how it's done on 101.7 Kids FM Abuja, your family from radio station. Well, you already know it's me, CZ the Big Baby, Oopsie Jersey, aka I am just a baby. No, scratch that, I'm a boss baby. Anyways, we are still on the sing and play. All right, let's keep it going, okay? Hello.
1: Hello.
0: Hi, what's your name?
1: My name is Joshua.
0: Joshua. Okay, Joshua. Are you ready for Susan the Big Baby?
1: Yes, ma'am.
0: Okay, I love that. Okay. Everyone has the latest gadget except you. What are you going to do? Are you going to feel ashamed or are you going to appreciate what you have?
1: I'll appreciate what I am.
0: No, what you have, not what you are. Okay, you're going to appreciate what you have. Well done. Wait, I actually need to reconfirm. Are you sure you will not still be using Star to be telling mommy and daddy, mommy now, daddy now, change this phone now. Look at what my friends are carrying. Please now, just try. Eh? You will not do that.
1: No, ma'am.
0: All right, that is awesome. Well done, my darling. All right, so what song do you want Susie to play for you?
1: Kolo by Ice Prince.
0: You and this your song. I will play it for you. Okay. We don't say bye. What do we say?
1: Meow, meow.
0: Meow, meow, darling. Okay, it is still 101.7 Kids FM Abuja, your family from radio station. Hello. Hello. What's your name?
2: Hello, good afternoon.
0: Good evening, love. What's your name? Marissa. Okay, my darling, Marissa. Are you ready for Susie?
2: Yes, I am.
0: All right, I love that. Someone laughs at your post. Someone laughs at your post. What are you going to do? Give up completely or remember that everyone makes mistake? What are you going to do?
2: I remember that everyone makes mistake.
0: You will not feel sad. You will not be like, you know what? I'm done. I'm not going to do this no more. You're not going to do that?
2: No, I won't do that.
0: Oh, that's nice. On point, my darling. A song you want to use.
2: Don't mess with me.
0: What mess with you? What are you going to do? Huh? What you going to do?
2: I don't know.
0: You don't know?

0: Okay, I'll try. The way you're sounding, I don't know. I'll try not to hit you. Is that a problem? All right, my darling. We don't say bye. What do we say? Meow. All right. Hi, what's your name? Good love. What's your name?
1: My name is Priska.
0: Okay, Priska. Are you ready for Susie?
1: Yes, I am.
0: What matters most? Popularity or character and self-confidence?
1: Character and self-confidence.
0: Okay, that is absolutely correct. Well done, my darling. Okay. What song would you want Susie to play for you?
1: Eze Yo-Yo by David.
0: All right, my darling. You got it. Definitely, I'm going to play that song for you. We don't say bye. What do we say?
1: Meow, meow.
0: Meow, meow, my darling. All right. It is 7 Kids FM. Let's play. Okay. Hello. Hi, what's your name?
2: Mary Mercy.
0: Mary Mercy. Okay, my love. Are you ready for Susie?
2: Yes, ma'am.
0: All right. You need a break from social media.
2: Yes, ma'am.
0: What are you going to do? Ignore your friend's feeling. Like your friend says, maybe something has been going on social media and you're like, oh, you need a break from social media. What are you going to do? Are you going to ignore your feelings, right? Or you're going to take a healthy break?
2: I'm going to take a healthy break.
0: You're sure you will not ignore your feelings and, you know, go along with your friends like, oh, yeah, my friends, they want me here. You know, let me...
2: No.
0: You come first. Okay, so you are going to take a healthy break. Well done. What song would you want Susie to play for you?
2: Alpha by Number 11.
0: Come again.
2: Alpha by Number 11.
0: Okay. All right, my love. I'm going to play that song for you. We don't say bye. Ooh, network. We say meow meow. All right, my darlings. Okay, so right now I have 1, 2, 3, 4. All right, we go and play the 4 songs, and by the time I come back, we are going to wrap up the sing and play. And you know what is coming next? Let me not talk too much. Let's go listen to this song, okay? Stay with Susie.

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0: the nation's most brilliant young minds gear up for the National Secondary School Debate Tournament. It's the season finale of the I Beg to Differ Secondary Schools Debate Tournament Season 9. 10th of August at 3 p.m. Lagos, Abuja and Port Harcourt will come alive. Champions from Abuja, Port Harcourt and Lagos will go shoulder to shoulder for the crown of the Champion of Champions. 16 secondary schools, 3 daily debates, 4 weeks of intense matchups. Who will be the Champion of Champions of the I Beg to Differ Season 9? 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I Beg to Differ, the Tournament of Champions.
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2: 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We're here to keep you entertained. So stay tuned and let's play. Yeah.

0: Yeah, there's a lot to say about Bruno. I'll start, okay, Pep, I'm sorry about your wedding. Didn't mean to be upsetting. That wasn't a prophecy, I could just see you were sweating. And I wanted you to know that your bro loves you so. Let it in, let it out, let it rain, let it snow, let it go.
1: That's what I'm always saying, bro.
0: Got a lot of apologies I got to say.
2: Hey, we're just happy that you're here, okay?

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1: Dolores, I see you.

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0: nation's most brilliant young minds gear up for the National Secondary School Debate Tournament. It's the season finale of the I Beg to Differ Secondary Schools Debate Tournament Season 9. 10th of August at 3 p.m. Lagos, Abuja and Port Harcourt will come alive. Champions from Abuja, Port Harcourt and Lagos will go shoulder to shoulder for the crown of the Champion of Champions. 16 secondary schools, 3 daily debates, 4 weeks of intense matchups. Who will be the Champion of Champions of the I Beg to Differ Season 9? 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I Beg to Differ, the Tournament of Champions.
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We're at Things Connect. Right now, the time is 8 o'clock. And I, Success, the Successful Man, say welcome to the show. Yes, we do have a whole amazing night planned out for you tonight. You know what happens?

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1: One thing I gonna do to make you see, see my love for you now real. 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
0: 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You know now, as an almost adult.
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You're listening to the voice of the most successful man on radio. It is successful, aka Divergent, aka Lord of the Night Skies, and my new and improved, aka Mind Blower. Welcome back to the show. It's been an amazing time. And yes, I see your calls are coming in as you want to tell me one thing you're thankful for this month. Let's take this call here. Hello, good evening. Ooh. Okay, the world to call me back. The phone line remains open to all those who dare. 0201-226-3350. Tell me the one thing you are most thankful about this

0: beautiful month of June. Let's take this call. Hello, good evening. Hello.
1: Hello, good evening.
0: Good evening. What's your name and where are you calling me from?
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